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day, Potts Farm was a place to go. 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Y'all ain't listening. The more

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His kids were mad as hell.

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1: Columbus.
2: Good morning, I'm Mark News. Here are some of the stories we're following. Some on and off rain today, but a better day tomorrow. Complete details are coming up from the Weather Center. A man was shot on the east side last week, and he has now died, and a teenage suspect is facing charges. Police say 47-year-old Timothy Powles died Friday at Grand Medical Center. He was found shot near Mount Vernon Avenue and North 20th Street last Monday afternoon. A 17-year-old suspect was taken into custody by SWAT officers on Saturday and has been

0: charged with aggravated murder and aggravated robbery. One person is recovering and another under arrest after a stabbing at Buckeye Supermarket. The incident happened yesterday at the store off Morris Road. Authorities say that the victim was taken to the hospital in stable condition. No word yet on what led up to that stabbing. Lightning Safety Awareness Week is now underway across Ohio. The campaign sponsored by the Emergency Management Agency and the National Weather Service. Safety experts remind residents that the best place to be during a lightning storm is inside a substantial building. Nationwide, lightning strikes kill about 30 people each year. The Columbus Zoo and Aquarium has revealed the name of its newest giraffe calf. The male, born March 10th, has been named Jasper following a public vote. Zoo officials say Jasper becomes the 23rd surviving giraffe calf born at the Columbus Zoo. The U.S. and Iran held talks yesterday with mediators from Pakistan, saying the discussions took a positive and constructive atmosphere. Chicago police are searching for suspects after a drive-by shooting on that city's south side that left at least 13 people injured late Friday. The forecast for central Ohio is calling for on-and-off showers, maybe a thunderstorm today, the high 78. It'll clear out tonight. We'll see a low of 57. Then a beautiful day tomorrow, sunshine and 79. I'm Mark Neuse on 103.9 The Maverick.
1: 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In baseball, the Guardians dropped their three-game series to the Astros following a 2-1 loss from Houston. Cleveland has lost 4 of 6. They visit the White Sox tonight. The Reds claim their three-game set over the Yankees after a 4-1 victory in the Bronx. Tyler Stevenson crushed a 3-run homer in the fourth inning. Cincinnati has won 4 of its last 6. They host Milwaukee this evening. The Clippers fell to Scranton Wilkes-Barre 5-4 at Huntington Park and split their 6-game set. The Clippers have the day off. In the Men's College World Series, North Carolina beat Oklahoma 6-2 yesterday to tie the series 1-1. Game 3 will be played tonight in Omaha. In golf, Wyndham Clark won the U.S. Open at Shinnecock Hills Golf Club. Clark finished atop the leaderboard by 1 stroke at 4 under par. And in NASCAR, Corey Heim won the Anderil 250 at Naval Base Coronado. I'm Rick Adams from the Columbus Clipper Sports Desk, powered by Great Lakes Hyundai.
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18: Oh, sorry.
19: You good? Happy Monday.
18: Oh, it's such a good song. It's classic hit country, 103.9 The Maverick. I can't believe I got my voice that high this morning.
19: I can, actually.
18: 67 and C-Bus, Monday morning.
19: It's rain,
18: yeah,
19: and rain.
18: Raining. It's going to stop for a little bit and then start back up.
19: So how are you doing?
18: I'm doing great. I'm having fun. How about you?
19: Yeah, I'm great. We have a lot going on today.
18: We do. We've got Luke Bryan. Tickets going out later today. You've got to listen. What time are we going to talk about that?
19: 7:10 will tell you what time to listen for, a chance to win. And then you and I have Chris Stapleton tickets to give away later.
18: Chris Stapleton Oh, wait. Wrong voice.
19: Yeah, very wrong voice, actually.
18: All right.
19: Needs to be more mellow.
18: Those are going to be at 8:10.
19: Yes.
18: 7:10 and 8:10.
19: Made it super easy.
18: All right.
19: This music's still going.
18: I wish it would go for a couple hours. That's how much I love that. Montgomery Gentry's on the way. Keith Urban coming up too. It's Garth. Let's get you into your Monday. Boo. Monday. Okay. It's 103.9 The Maverick.

0: Biggest hat in country music right there. It's classic hit country 103.9, The Maverick. There's Montgomery Gentry. That's one of those songs that just sounds like they had fun in the studio when they were recording it.
1: 100%. I actually think that's all of their songs, though.
0: Having a good time in there. It's Kirsch and Emily. We're at 614. It is 66. A little rain this morning. It'll clear out for a little bit and then come back this afternoon. Should be nice.
1: Yeah.
0: What'd you get into this? Oh, Phil Kelly came to your house this weekend.
1: Okay, that sounds... The way you just worded that sounded wrong. Let's take it back to Friday when I didn't believe you were DJing a party, okay?
0: You did not.
1: Because my husband, Mr. Emily, threw me a party for my birthday, which was very sweet of him. He told me absolutely no details. So I wrongfully assumed you were DJing my party. And you were trying not to ruin a surprise.
0: Okay.
1: So, really...
0: I couldn't figure out what was going on. I'm like, does she not know this is happening? Or something
1: like
0: that?
1: Because here's the thing. A lot of people thought it was a surprise because the way it was worded, which doesn't make any sense. Except John Boy, actually. You know what he said? He goes, it does not say surprise.
0: It
1: is not a surprise party.
0: It doesn't.
1: And so, no, I thought maybe you thought it was a surprise. You didn't want to ruin that for me. And you were DJing my party.
0: No, I wasn't DJing your party. I DJed a graduation party in Powell on Saturday.
1: So, I'm sorry, Kirsch, for giving you a hard time. I thought you were just trying to keep up a surprise and I could crack you.
0: Let me tell you something. So, I was supposed to DJ from 2 to 6 on Saturday.
1: How'd
0: I got there at about 1 o'clock, right, to set up. And I ended up leaving at midnight. Right? They were like, hey, would you keep going? I'm like, well, you're going to keep paying? They're like, yeah. So they just kept going. And I was like, okay. And I still feel it. God, being on your feet for 12 solid hours, dancing, having fun, and all that kind of stuff at 40.
1: Yes, you're 40, I know, yeah.
0: Man, I feel it. Good time.
1: It's funny because that's very on brand for you, I feel like. You're like, oh, yeah, why not just DJ this party on a Saturday?
0: I don't typically do that stuff, but they asked very nicely, and I was like, okay, yeah, let's go. And it was a fun time. Okay, you've got your question of the day coming up, and you want to tell me a story.
1: Yes.
0: It's a WWKD. What would Kirsch do?
1: Yes, exactly.
0: Okay.
1: I think you would do what I... No, I don't know if you would do what I would do, actually.
0: We're going to
1: find out.
0: And then I am going to run you through some of the most common positive sayings, since you're the most positive person on earth.
1: I am.
0: I want you to... I want you to tell me whether these are true or false coming up, all right?
1: Okay.
0: Luke Bryan tickets 1 hour out as well. It's Kirsch and Emily, 103.9, The Maverick.
2: There's an accident on 670 East at 71. Traffic slow from Cleveland Avenue. We have some traffic on 161 eastbound between 62 and Beach Road. 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

0: Alabama. Classic hit country, 103.9 The Maverick with Kirsch and Emily. Last night, I got to tell you, we went to, since it was Father's Day yesterday, my wife and my one daughter are in California right now. Soccer daughter's out there. So other daughter and I, we'll call her marching band daughter, because that keeps her busy. We went over to the Melting Pot last night at Easton and had dinner.
1: It looks so fun.
0: Oh, I love that place.
1: I'm happy she came out of her room for you for Father's Day.
0: And I am still stuffed. Man.
1: Oh, I bet.
0: You got to have an appetite to go there.
1: I haven't been there in a long time.
0: I hadn't either. And she's like, we should go to... She's like, let me take you to the Melting Pot, Dad. I'm like, you know I'm paying, but yeah, let's go.
1: I love that. I was just going to say, on your dime, right?
0: Right, exactly. All right, it's time for Emily's question of the day. What do you got today?
1: Okay, so I need to know what curse we're doing in this situation.
0: WWKD.
1: Now, let me tell you a story about I was getting gas and Mr. Emily was in the car. And I pulled
0: up. He better
1: have
0: been pumping.
1: No. Anyways, so it's... What?
0: That's husband rule number one.
1: I'm just kidding. He was.
0: You get out and you pump the gas.
1: Yes. No, he was. Okay. But it said, please see cashier. And I said, okay, it's time to get back in and go find a new pump. And he looked at me like I was crazy. He was like, no, you just try again. And I'm like, no, you literally go and get a new pump.
0: Yeah. You go. No. Please see cashier. No. Forget
1: it. And he said, no, I'm just going to keep trying again. I go, no. You get in car, drive, find pump that works.
0: Yes. I'll go to a gas station. Okay, I just want to make
1: sure. Yeah, I know, right?
0: I just wanted to make sure. This place did me dirty by telling me to see the cashier, so I'm going to a different gas station.
1: Does anyone actually see the cashier, though? I need to know.
0: No. If you do, you're doing life wrong.
1: Okay. Well, if you do, text us 877-937-1039 because Kirsch wants to shame you. But he thought I was crazy. He's like, you mean to tell me you get in the car and drive to a new pump? And I go, every time.
0: Yes.
1: Every single time.
0: 100%.
1: Okay, I feel seen. Thank you. I really didn't think you would agree with me.
0: Can I bring something else up?
1: What?
0: It has nothing to do with this whatsoever.
1: Okay.
0: Like, this is, I don't even know how this popped into my head, but I had mentioned this to you a while back. And like, okay, you and I are on the same page as the gas thing.
1: But, yes.
0: Hand soap, this is a frustration of mine. You know where I'm going with this. So you buy hand soap and you take your little things home with the pump, right?
1: Yes.
0: Why did none of those pumps ever work? Like, there's about a 50-50 shot that one of those is going to work.
1: I don't ever have that issue, Kirsch.
0: That's not what you said last time. I said that and you're like, you know what? You're absolutely right.
1: I don't think I knew what you were talking about.
0: No, you agreed with me. You're just being challenging
1: this
0: morning.
1: Was it your birthday?
0: No, it wasn't my birthday.
1: Oh, well, I
0: said that, and you're like, right? Yeah.
1: No,
0: I thought
1: I don't
0: you were going to be on my side on this one.
1: No, I don't think I have those issues.
0: You have those issues. Everybody has those issues.
1: Okay.
0: You just don't pay attention.
1: Okay, you're right. Yep, 100%.
0: All right, there you go. Candy's coming. I don't know why that popped into my head, but it did.
1: I don't either.
0: Frustration this morning, washing my hands before I came in or something like that. Candy's coming up at Jason Aldean, too. Let's go to the Redneck Yacht Club. Craig Morgan with Kirsch and Emily, 103.9 The Maverick.

0: It's Kirsch and Emily, Classic Kid Country 103.9, The Maverick, Monday morning. Boo. Bleh.
1: Okay, well, it's a week with us. You're starting your day with us.
0: Oh, what a nice spin on it. You always put a positive spin on things, so I wanted to do this. I've got common positive sayings.
1: Okay.
0: That I want you to give me your honest take on if these are correct or not.
1: Okay.
0: Never meet your heroes.
1: I don't believe that one because I love meeting my heroes. They're not all disappointing.
0: Which hero did you meet and you were like, oh, that's exactly how I wanted that to go?
1: I'm honestly not going to lie to you. Like heroes, like in life, like everyday life, right?
0: No, like heroes, like if you met Taylor Swift.
1: Oh, I mean, Bret Michaels.
0: Okay.
1: He was wonderful.
0: And he was wonderful. Okay.
1: So, I mean, there's been some not wonderful ones, but I didn't meet them, or I didn't really think they were heroes. Okay. So,
0: how about
1: do you believe that saying?
0: Sometimes. The early bird gets the worm.
1: I don't really know how I feel about this one because I think you can still get the worm, I guess, if you wake up a little later than the early bird.
0: The late bird gets the more dried out worm?
1: Yeah, there okay. we go. Yeah.
0: Age is just a number. Now you're 35, turn halfway to 70.
1: Age is just a number, okay? Every day is a great day to just start over.
0: I needed you on Saturday to start yelling that. Be like, it's a great day to start over.
1: Yeah. Every day is a new chance,
0: inside
1: okay?
0: Inside story there. Nice guys finish last.
1: I don't believe this 100, like at all. I think nice guys can finish first.
0: Okay, you want to know my take on that?
1: Yeah.
0: Nice guys finish last until they're about 30.
1: Okay.
0: I mean, seriously.
1: So you were mean before 30?
0: No. I was always, you know, nice and having fun and all that. And I used to say to myself, I'm like, nice guys finish last, but until they're 30. And then all the girls come looking for nice guys. And they're like, oh, he's so nice.
1: I think all the girls look for nice guys.
0: Not when they're 20.
1: Some are duped.
0: What happens in Vegas stays in Vegas.
1: No, I don't believe that at all. I think that's the dumbest saying ever. If you cheat in Vegas, you cheated in real life.
0: That saying doesn't take into account the clap.
1: Yeah, you're right.
0: That doesn't stay in Vegas.
1: No.
0: That comes home on Southwest Airlines with you.
1: You are 100% correct. Never understood that saying.
0: Opposites attract.
1: I do believe that, yes.
0: I do, too.
1: I actually do, because, you know, that's what makes life fun, okay?
0: If you love what you do, you'll never work a day in your life.
1: No, I don't believe that.
0: Okay, why is that?
1: Because I love what I do, but I'm working. Like, I feel work, you know?
0: Yeah. I mean, you have to stick to the schedule. You have to be here.
1: Yes. I don't know. I've never really understood that saying.
0: Money can't buy happiness.
1: That's a lie. We all know it can, because it can buy me a plane ticket to where I want to go.
0: That's very true. Okay, yeah. Last one on here. The customer is always right.
1: No, they're not. No. Don't be a D, okay?
0: Okay, a Karen.
1: That. Yeah. Yes, I guess. Yes, don't be rude.
0: To keep this show clean, folks. Emily's over here dropping the D.
1: Look, okay, I worked in customer service a long time. You have no reason to be rude. And if you're wrong, you're wrong.
0: Yeah. I mean, Walmart started that. The customer's always right.
1: Yeah,
0: that's like that was their motto. They're saying they started that back in the day. I think it was Walmart. And they're
1: no one deserves to be yelled at.
0: No, and that gave people all this entitled complex and everything, where they're like they can yell at people and they get the customer's always right.
1: Ah. I will say though, if you kill them with kindness, that usually works.
0: Look at how my hair is shaved on this side and then it flops over to that button. Okay. Anyhow, we're going to get into giving out some tickets for Luke Bryan today. Well, we're going to tell you everything you need to know coming up around 7:10. And then Emily has the term Gramnesia. If you are, if you're a parent and the grandparents are still around, or if you're a grandparent, you need to listen to this. You'll be like,
1: I'm experiencing this right
0: now. Gramnesia. All right, it's coming up. Kirsch and Emily.
2: Heavy traffic on 670 East between Neal Avenue and 71 from an earlier accident. We have an accident 70 West east of 158 in Licking County. An accident up in Union County on 33 eastbound at Scott's Lawn Road. 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

Details on Luke Bryan tickets just after 7 o'clock and Chris Stapleton tickets at 8:10. We got a big morning going for you on Monday. It's Kurz and Emily Classic Hit Country 103.9 The Maverick. I got it.

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1: Columbus.
2: Good morning, I'm Mark Neuse. Here are some of the stories we're following. Some scattered showers for central Ohio today and then clearing up tonight. Complete details coming up in just a minute in the forecast from the Weather Center. Columbus police are investigating after a fatal crash on the northeast side. Police say two cars crashed at Morris and Sunbury Roads at 12:08 this morning. One person was pronounced dead at the hospital. No other details have been released on that accident. Great Britain is looking for its seventh prime minister in the past 10 years, with the resignation this morning of Keir Starmer. Starmer stepped down as head of the Labour Party just 2 years after leading Labour to a landslide victory. Starmer was losing support in his party after failing to deliver on several economic promises. A Licking County man is facing charges after allegedly assaulting a teenage girl. Investigators say Eric Unger is charged with sexual battery and tampering with evidence.

0: Documents allege that the 17-year-old victim was groped while asleep at a Utica home on May 31st. Police say Unger later admitted to deleting text messages that were sent to the girl. Columbus police are asking for the public's help in locating an endangered missing man. 31-year-old Mohammed Ismail was last seen Saturday on the northeast side near Cooper Road and Corporate Exchange Drive. Authorities urge anyone who thinks they see him not to approach him. Instead, contact police immediately. The U.S. and Iran held talks yesterday with mediators from Pakistan, saying it was a positive and constructive atmosphere. Meantime, the Energy Secretary, Chris Wright, says oil shipments through the Strait of Hormuz have returned to normal despite the ongoing tensions and despite Iran saying it had closed the waterway once again. The forecast for central Ohio: scattered showers, maybe a thunderstorm today, the high 78. Clearing tonight, the low 57, then beautiful tomorrow, sunny and 79. I'm Mark Newsom, 103.9 The Maverick.
1: Sports is brought to you by Great Lakes Hyundai. In baseball, the Guardians dropped their three-game series to the Astros following a 2-1 loss from Houston. Cleveland has lost 4 of 6. They visit the White Sox tonight. The Reds claim their three-game set over the Yankees after a 4-1 victory in the Bronx. Tyler Stevenson crushed a 3-run homer in the fourth inning. Cincinnati has won 4 of its last 6. They host Milwaukee this evening. The Clippers fell to Scranton Wilkes-Barre 5-4 at Huntington Park and split their 6-game set. The Clippers have the day off. In the Men's College World Series, North Carolina beat Oklahoma 6-2 yesterday to tie the series 1-1. Game 3 will be played tonight in Omaha. In golf, Wyndham Clark won the U.S. Open at Shinnecock Hills Golf Club. Clark finished atop the leaderboard by 1 stroke at 4 under par. And in NASCAR, Corey Heim won the Anduril 250 at Naval Base Coronado. I'm Rick Adams from the Columbus Clipper Sports Desk, powered by Great Lakes Hyundai.
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18: Why is everything files now? We've got the TV.
19: Oh my gosh,
18: on
19: I was just about to ask that.
18: And they're like, the news is on, and it's called the Fauci files, and they've got Anthony Fauci on there. We've got the Epstein files, the Fauci files. What other files are we going to come up with?
19: What would the Kirsch and Emily files contain?
18: Probably clips of us being ridiculous on air.
19: Okay.
18: Making fools of ourselves.
19: No deep, dark secrets.
18: I don't really have any. I air it all.
19: So do I, actually.
18: What are you hiding over there?
19: Ooh. No, nothing. I do air it all, so there would be no secrets.
18: We're going to talk about Gramnesia coming up. You said you're suffering from this right now.
19: This is a real thing. I'm happy there's actually a term for it.
18: Gramnesia. If you are a parent or a grandparent, you need to listen to this around 7:30 because this is spot on. Before we get there, somebody famous is making their way back to the show.
19: Yes. And we are going to tell you how to win tickets.
18: All right. We'll talk about that coming up in about 6 minutes. 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

0: Kirsch and Emily, Classic Hit Country 103.9 The Maverick, Monday morning. Little rain to start your day. It's going to hang around most of the day, unfortunately. Nothing crazy, but just, little rain. Monday rain. There you go. We need
1: That's a great way to start the week.
0: We need it. Okay, so have you been, I know the answer to this. Have you been watching any of the World Cup?
1: Nope. Sure haven't.
0: I have been. And the thing that's gone viral, I don't know if you saw this or not, they were doing a report from Houston because one of the stadiums they're playing in is in Houston, Texas. And behind them, they had the scene of Houston, but they added a bunch of mountains in
1: the
0: background.
1: Why would they do that?
0: There's no mountains in Houston.
1: Who approved that?
0: I don't know.
1: I mean, and no wonder people can't trust the media.
0: Exactly. Well, everybody's talking about the Europeans coming over here and saying, man, you can't trust the media. America is not what they tell us it is. This is amazing. We keep talking about that, and I keep seeing more stories like that.
1: Can you imagine if someone told you they want to go to the mountains of Houston, Texas?
0: Be like, yeah, there's some mountains. They're called oil, refineries.
1: Oh, my gosh. Okay. I have so many questions for whoever is in charge of that decision.
0: Have you ever been to Houston?
1: No, I haven't.
0: It is huge. And they have the most enormous overpasses over the highway. They're like 90 feet in the air. I'm like, man, I hope nobody drives off that thing.
1: Oh, that sounds terrifying.
0: Yeah, it's crazy. Okay, let's talk. Oh, hey, welcome back to the show.
1: A philosopher once said, I was going to say this earlier about the rain. Rain is a good thing, right?
0: Rain is
1: and
0: a good thing.
1: We have tickets to see that philosopher. Well, we don't have the tickets. The Maverick has the tickets.
0: We are the Maverick.
1: I know, but you know what I mean. I made it seem like you and I were giving them out. So all week long, we, Kirsch and myself, are going to give you a Luke Bryan song and time to listen for the song to win a pair of tickets to see his farm tour coming Friday, September 18th at the Miller Family Farm
0: Miller
1: in Millersport.
0: Miller Family Farm.
1: And,
0: Come on.
1: Tickets are still on sale now.
0: If you want more
1: information, just go to our Buckeye City concert calendar at 1039themaverick.com. But if you want to try to win them, you have a chance today with John Boy at 3:50. And listen for the song Kiss Tomorrow Goodbye. And then, you know what? Actually, how appropriate. It's National Kissing Day, and he's playing Kiss Tomorrow Goodbye. I don't think he did that on purpose.
0: 350. You got
1: John Boy Crenshaw.
0: We'll send you to Luke Bryan Farm Tour.
1: Good
0: My
1: luck.
0: My name's Puke Bryan.
1: Tell him Puke Bryan sent you.
0: Man, good? I'll tell you what. If Luke gets sick for this show,
1: you got him covered.
0: Put on a flannel shirt and a big belt buckle and a ball cap on me, and I got you, dude.
1: I still don't know if he would find this offensive or not.
0: I don't think he would.
1: You think he'd have fun with it?
0: He'd be like, I want you to fill in for me. I'm going to take the day off. I was like, all right, sounds good.
1: Okay. Yeah. We should be all getting our money back if that happened.
0: Make my speakers go boom, boom. Okay, Kiss Tomorrow Goodbye. 3:50. That's a different song. But yeah, that's what you need to listen for. And what, caller 9? You said?
1: I don't know how he's doing it. It's however he wants.
0: Oh, okay.
2: There's an accident at

0: Okay.
1: There's an accident on 70 West east of 158 in Licking County. We have an accident on 70 West before Livingston Avenue in Plain City. An accident 33 eastbound west of 42 in Fairfield County. 37 southbound closed between Blacklick Road and 204 because of an accident. 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

0: Okay, so as you know, I'm raising a child who's going to be three. And I obviously am very grateful that I have help from my mom and then Mr. Emily's parents as well, right?
1: Right.
0: Lately, I have heard so many times, I don't remember you doing this or acting like this, you know, and I'm happy there's finally a term for it because apparently there's a term called gramnesia, which is when grandparents seem to forget about how raising young kids actually is.
1: Yes. Okay.
0: Like my mom thinks that like this is new with toddlers entering their teenager phase. And I'm like, it's not.
1: Teenagers are real. They really are. If you've ever had a 3-year-old, it is, I mean, it is a tough time because they're becoming sort of independent and doing their thing. And they figure out that, you know, I can get mad and mommy and daddy get a little rise out of that. Maybe not the best way, but who cares?
0: She's like, you never had tantrums like this. I'm like, I bet I did.
1: Probably did. Yeah. Probably
0: I'm just happy there's a term now for it because I thought I was going crazy.
1: Gramnesia. Okay, how grandparents sometimes seem to forget how hard raising young kids actually is. Remembering the past easier than it really was. Okay, so this is Maryland therapist and mom Allie McQuaid, who goes by the Millennial Mom Therapist on Instagram. Oh, this comes from
0: nice
1: Instagram.
0: Tag.
1: Yeah. So it's true. I just heard this term called gramnesia when grandparents forget how it's. Okay, yeah. My mom, who, God bless her, she's going on 80, her gramnesia is a little bit different. I think she had that when my girls were 3, 4, 2, whatever. But her memory stopped the day I graduated high school. Like, I'm not kidding.
0: So she thought you had kids in high school?
1: Like, it's funny because I mean, we were talking about something and she's like, when you were in high school, this and this and this, and you know, it wasn't that long ago. And I was like, Mom, that was three decades ago.
0: So what do you call that? Not gramnesia.
1: That's gramnesia. Time just stopped for her when I graduated high school. Because I moved away. I went to college. And then I never moved back home. And she's not paid attention to my life since I left for college.
0: Yes, she has. She calls you all the time.
1: No, I call her.
0: Oh, okay. Well, you're the baby.
1: And then she just tells me about her back pain.
0: Oh, Mama Kirsch.
1: Emily, it's an hour of that every single time.
0: Well, she's your mother. She gave you life.
1: I know she did. But she got back surgery and it didn't help. I told her not to.
0: Okay, if anyone can get up, like get on anything, it's listen to Kirsch always. He's the, like, that is the truest statement ever.
1: All right. Sorry. If you have elderly parents, you totally know what I'm talking about right now. It's like,
0: my mom doesn't even listen to me, and she's not even elderly.
1: Good stuff. It's Kirsch and Emily.

0: kid here.
1: Emily, Mrs. Kirsch, and one of my daughters, they're out in California right now for soccer. There's a showcase out in Los Angeles that they're at, or near L.A. And then they are taking a couple of days afterwards to stay in Beverly Hills to go shopping.
2: Oh, I love it.
1: Do you have any odd jobs, spare things that I can do to make some money because I can't afford this?
2: When are they coming back?
1: Friday.
2: Oh, no.
1: You're going to spend like 4 days in Beverly Hills. They're going to Erewhon. Do you know what Erewhon is?
2: No.
1: Erewhon is a grocery store out in California where they make the Hailey Bieber smoothie. It's $30 and it's apparently the most unbelievable thing you can ever take into your mouth. Woo!
2: What?
1: They're both going to get $30 Hailey Bieber smoothies at Erewhon.
2: That sounds insane.
1: What could possibly be in that?
2: I hope edible glitter or something.
1: Edible gold.
2: Yeah, you're right. Yes.
1: I don't know what it is.
2: I'm surprised Mrs. Kirsch is allowing that.
1: Oh, she's all juiced for it. She's ready to go. I was like, what else are you doing? She's like, I don't know. We're staying at the Beverly Hills Marriott and we're going to get massages. And I'm like, you could go to a massage place here. It's probably one third the cost.
2: Yes, you're right. It's just, what?
1: There's palm trees. Okay.
2: You should go buy a palm tree.
1: If anybody has any odd jobs they get back this week, let me know so I can afford this. There's a new app called Good Husband. What is this?
2: Okay, so this is kind of crazy to me. It's called, Good Husband, and it's helping guys who struggle to find the right words when talking to their partners. I thought that was called ChatGPT.
1: Wait, what does it do?
2: So it acts like a private coach for tough relationship chats. You can paste tricky text messages into the system and then choose different ways to reply. Again, isn't that called ChatGPT?
1: Yeah.
2: You could do warm, direct, or in your own voice. The goal is to not just text back fast, but help men understand what their partner is feeling in the moment.
1: Nope, I don't like this. And here's why. Because are you going to learn from this, or are you just going to kind of use it as a crutch?
2: Yeah,
1: and then all of a sudden you're replying with things that aren't genuine.
2: What do you do in real life, in person, when you're in a fight? Do you say, hold on, let me talk to my coach, therapist, robot thing?
1: like your wife gets all mad at you and you're like, hold on, honey, let me go to ChatGPT, hit the little voice to text thing. Wife is upset with me over the fact that I didn't take the trash out for the 8th week in a row. How should I respond to this?
2: It should say, learn your lesson.
1: Honey, I understand your frustration and would like to apologize.
2: Here's the kicker. Guys who need extra help can upgrade to Better Husband, which features more personalized advice and reminders for special dates like anniversaries to further protect guys from avoidable relationship missteps. It's a calendar. It's called a calendar.
1: Right, it's called a calendar. Put stuff on it.
2: I am curious how much this is.
1: Good husband, honestly, and better husband. All right, we don't need this. I mean, AI is helpful, but if you're going to rely on it to coach you through your relationship, maybe you aren't in the right relationship.
2: I think, and maybe you need to take communication classes. Free plan offers 5 conversations per month, but paid plans are 9 and 19 per month.
1: Hold on a second. We're going to try this. So coming up within the hour, I'm going to download the Good Husband app, and we're going to have it coach me through a situation that you give me. All right, that's coming up. 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
3: There's an accident 670 West before Cleveland Avenue that has traffic slow from Leonard Avenue. An accident 33 eastbound west of 42 that has traffic slow from 36. An accident on Refugee Road at Hines Road. 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

Chris Stapleton is going to be in Cincinnati on August 1st. We've got tickets. We've got your road trip hookup. And Emily, in honor of his song Travelin', is going to give you some directions somewhere in Columbus. And if you can guess where she's headed, you'll win some tickets. Maybe. It's coming up just after 8 o'clock. 103.9 The Mac.

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2: Good morning, I'm Mark News. Here are some of the stories we're following. Some on and off rain today, but a better day tomorrow. Complete details are coming up from the Weather Center. A man was shot on the east side last week, and he has now died, and a teenage suspect is facing charges. Police say 46.

0: 7-year-old Timothy Powles died Friday at Grand Medical Center. He was found shot near Mount Vernon Avenue and North 20th Street last Monday afternoon. A 17-year-old suspect was taken into custody by SWAT officers on Saturday and has been charged with aggravated murder and aggravated robbery. One person is recovering and another under arrest after a stabbing at Buckeye Supermarket. The incident happened yesterday at the store off Morris Road. Authorities say that the victim was taken to the hospital in stable condition. No word yet on what led up to that stabbing. Lightning Safety Awareness Week is now underway across Ohio. The campaign sponsored by the Emergency Management Agency and the National Weather Service. Safety experts remind residents that the best place to be during a lightning storm is inside a substantial building. Nationwide, lightning strikes kill about 30 people each year. The Columbus Zoo and Aquarium has revealed the name of its newest giraffe calf. The male, born March 10th, has been named Jasper following a public vote. Zoo officials say Jasper becomes the 23rd surviving giraffe calf born at the Columbus Zoo. Former Federal Reserve Chairman Alan Greenspan has died at age 100. During five terms leading the Fed, he served under four different presidents and guided the nation's monetary policy through a period of major economic growth. Greenspan is survived by his wife of 29 years, NBC correspondent Andrea Mitchell. The forecast for central Ohio: on and off showers and thunderstorms today. We'll see a high topping out at 78. Clearing tonight, the low 57. Then a beautiful Tuesday, sunshine with a high of 79. I'm Mark Neuse on 103.9 The Maverick.
1: Sports is brought to you by Great Lakes Hyundai. In baseball, the Guardians dropped their three-game series to the Astros following a 2-1 loss from Houston. Cleveland has lost 4 of 6. They visit the White Sox tonight. The Reds claim their three-game set over the Yankees after a 4-1 victory in the Bronx. Tyler Stevenson crushed a 3-run homer in the fourth inning. Cincinnati has won 4 of its last 6. They host Milwaukee this evening. The Clippers fell to Scranton Wilkes-Barre 5-4 at Huntington Park and split their 6-game set. The Clippers have the day off. In the Men's College World Series, North Carolina beat Oklahoma 6-2 yesterday to tie the series 1-1. Game 3 will be played tonight in Omaha. In golf, Wyndham Clark won the U.S. Open at Shinnecock Hills Golf Club. Clark finished atop the leaderboard by 1 stroke at 4 under par. And in NASCAR, Corey Heim won the Anderil 250 at Naval Base Coronado. I'm Rick Adams from the Columbus Clipper Sports Desk, powered by Great Lakes Hyundai.
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18: This hour, since it's National Kissing Day, we're going to share first kiss and worst kiss stories. Oh, yeah.
19: Oh, jeez.
18: Yeah,
19: I
18: got to
19: think about that.
18: Oh, you got 40 minutes. We'll do that around 8:40. Okay, before we get into that, though, we've got Chris Stapleton tickets for his show in Cincinnati.
19: We do, and we're going to bring back a, I don't know if it's a favorite, but it's, you know, where I give you directions. We're going to travel for a chance to win tickets.
18: Because he's got a song called Traveling. So you're like, yes, we're going to travel. She's going to give you directions in Emily style from downtown Columbus to somewhere, to a location, a well-known location in central Ohio. And if you can guess where she's going based off of this, you text it over to us and hopefully pick up these Chris Stapleton tickets, all right?
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18: 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It's Classic Hit Country, 103.9 The Maverick.

0: actually played for tickets ever, because it really showcases your lack of being able to get around Central Ohio. The other day, Emily, you texted me. You'd be like, you were like, you'll be so proud of me. And I was like, what? What happened? You're like, I got home without using GPS from the station.
1: Isn't that sad? The first thing I thought of was Kirsch would be so proud of me.
0: I know, because I am. How long have you been making this drive? A couple of years?
1: You never responded when I said that.
0: I'm still in shock over it. That's why.
1: I was like, oh, okay, cool. Well, I'm proud of me.
0: All right, so here's what we're doing. Chris Stapleton is going to be at Paycor Stadium in Cincinnati August 1st.
1: Yes, he is going to be with Lainey Wilson and Alan Stone.
0: She's
1: and
0: a small town of 500 people.
1: Yes, she is. But the voice of an angel, as I like to call him, will be gracing us with his presence at where they play sports. And so we figured we'd give you a chance to win some tickets.
0: What do you think Chris Stapleton smells like?
1: Honestly, I think he smells like sunshine.
0: Sunshine and whiskey.
1: Yes. I just want to talk to him. I just feel like I would feel better.
0: I honestly, I've never met Chris Stapleton, and I feel like I would be intimidated. He seems like very serious.
1: Oh, I feel like he would be, I don't know, like a big old teddy bear.
0: I think he'd be a serious teddy bear. Okay, so here's what we're going to do. Emily's going to give you directions to somewhere well-known in Central Ohio.
1: Yes.
0: From downtown Columbus. Yes. Mm-hmm. And if you can guess where she's going, text that answer to 877-937-1039. If it's really bad, can I give clues?
1: Yes, that's why I actually put where I'm going this time.
0: Okay, good, good.
1: Because the last time was rough.
0: Okay, actually. Emily, we're in downtown Columbus. We are driving to somewhere in Central Ohio. Give us directions to get there.
1: Okay, so you're leaving downtown. You're going to head north most of the time, right?
0: North most of the time.
1: Yes. So you're going to keep going north until you hit the part of Columbus where everyone looks like they're either going to brunch, yoga, or both. And you're going to just keep driving until there's a big bridge that people actually can walk across.
0: Okay.
1: I don't know what exit you get off of when the north part.
0: So you drive north to where you see people who look like they're ready to do yoga or go to brunch.
1: Yeah. And then when you'll know you're there when you see the big bridge and suddenly you feel underdressed and surrounded by patios, apartments, and everything else.
0: Oh, okay. That's actually pretty good.
1: Yeah. I mean, you go north. I don't know what exit you take when you get north, but you just keep going.
0: It is north. It's kind of northwest. I'll just throw that
1: okay,
0: in.
1: Okay. Don't complicate things with the adding another direction. Okay.
0: All right, go northwest.
1: Yeah.
0: Okay. I'm just going to throw that in to help out a little bit. Brunch,
1: anyways, yeah.
0: Yoga.
1: Bridges.
0: Bridge that you can walk across. Where is Emily right now that she just drove? How long is that drive? How long does that take from downtown Columbus?
1: It's like 15 minutes.
0: If you're going fast.
1: Yeah, 20 minutes.
0: You're going really fast. Okay, 877-937-1039. Text your guess, and if you are correct, we will text you back to let you know if you've won Chris Stapleton tickets. 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
2: now. There's an accident on 670 West before Cleveland Avenue. We have an accident on 33 East west of 42 in Plain City. In Gahanna, an accident on Morrison Road at Westbourne Avenue. 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

0: So, Chris, I don't know if I ever told you, but once upon a time, I wanted to be a marine biologist. I know.
1: So did everybody Shocking. When they were a kid. Like, for some reason, when I was a kid, I thought there were going to be a lot more marine biologists in the world.
0: Yes, same.
1: What's the deal with that?
0: I don't know. Okay, I love ocean life. Like, I am very passionate about it, actually. And dolphins are my favorite. So when I saw, did you see the Columbus Zoo is expanding an aquarium?
1: Yeah, it's going to be massive, I think.
0: Yes, I got so excited. I mean, they're like, it's 100,000 square feet. It's going to be freshwater and seawater habitats. Like a lot
1: 100,000 square feet.
0: That's what it said.
1: That's yes. like the size of the Lewis Center Kroger.
0: Oh, well, yeah.
1: That's now a we big get... old aquarium.
0: Yeah, and I mean, I'm really excited about it. Like 27 immersive exhibits. I mean, the thing I love about the zoo is you can learn a lot. And I'm happy that we get more than just the manatee space now. You know what I mean?
1: Oh, my gosh. Okay.
0: So, because I feel like it's been lacking the aquarium part in the name title, quite honestly.
1: You know what? It is the Columbus Zoo and Aquarium. And I've always thought that, too, where you go over to the aquarium and you've got the manatees. The manatee exhibit is amazing.
0: I love the manatees. Amazing. Yes.
1: But then the rest of the aquarium is like, okay, that's a really big fish tank.
0: Yeah. But yeah, it is. But this now, I mean, this is going to be amazing. I can't wait to see it. Honestly.
1: You know what I have to say? I love the Columbus Zoo.
0: Me too.
1: Love it. I love Zumbezi Bay. And it's a wonderful place if you've got kids to take them over.

0: We always had a membership so we could go for a couple hours and then leave and, you know, if they got fussy or whatever. But I love the Columbus Zoo and Aquarium, and I felt so bad over the past couple of years because I feel like they've taken a lot of heat for things that...
1: And no one's looking at the good that they actually do.
0: Yeah, exactly.
1: Yeah, that usually happens.
0: The one thing I wish they would stop doing.
1: Oh, no.
0: I don't see any other zoo do this. Not that I follow a lot of zoos on social media.
1: Okay.
0: But the Columbus Zoo loves to post on their Instagram when an animal dies.
1: They just want to, people care.
0: I know, but it makes me sad every time. I'm like, I just want to see the wombat being cute and the capybaras and the giraffe eating some lettuce and the elephant stomping around. Post the baby.
1: You're still mad they didn't name that baby giraffe or elephant or something Kirsch, okay? Let's be honest.
0: Maybe a little bit.
1: Yeah, so... Elephant is the elephant.
0: They love to post when animals die. And I'm like, can we stop?
1: They're being transparent. At least they're not replacing it with like cheetah number two.
0: Well, that's true, I guess.
1: You know?
0: But anyhow, so this thing, when is it supposed to open, this giant thing?
1: 2029. So we've got a couple years.
0: We've got 3 years?
1: Yeah, it'll be here before we know it.
0: Do we know where it's going to be in the zoo?
1: That's a great question. You know me and directions, as we clearly know, I just got you guys places.
0: Because they can't really, I mean, unless they knock everything down over there, they can't really build it there because Riverside Drive goes right behind the current aquarium.
1: I just assumed they were like Disney and just own a bunch of land.
0: I don't know, something like that. Oh,
1: no,
0: I'm going to
1: sneeze.
0: Should I turn my mic off?
1: Please do.
0: 103.9 The Maverick.
1: Why would you ask that?
0: Here it comes.

0: National Kissing Day, so go celebrate with someone. Just find somebody random and go ahead and celebrate. Tell them Kirsch sent you. Classic Country 103.9 The Maverick.
1: Or don't.
0: Yeah, maybe
1: that's fine, too.
0: Skip that advice. Yeah, it's Kirsch and Emily.
1: Normally you're good at advice.
0: First kiss and worst kiss. What are your stories?
1: I mean, first kiss, that feels so long ago. I don't even remember how old I was. But, you know, I mean, you were nervous, right?
0: How about ballpark? I mean, were you?
1: I was eight, maybe. Maybe eight.
0: Eight? Okay.
1: Maybe, yeah. No, it wasn't
0: eight. Started early.
1: It's younger. Maybe. Like, I don't know. I was eight. Eight seems right.
0: First real kiss.
1: I don't know. Like 15, 16?
0: Yeah, somewhere around there for me.
1: It all blurs together. Kirsch, actually, I'm sorry. I'm answering this wrong. My only kiss was with Mr. Emily.
0: Okay, no one believes that.
1: My son might one day.
0: What about your worst kiss?
1: What about it?
0: Wait.
1: It's blocked from my memory. It was so bad.
0: Then how do you know how do you know that?
1: Because I know who it was with. I'm not going to tell you.
0: Okay. Tell me about it. Hold on.
1: It was like one of those things that you really like someone until you kiss them and then it just goes horribly wrong.
0: Oh, yeah.
1: You know what I'm talking about? Yeah. Like, you're just like, oh, no, this isn't going to work.
0: So, I'll tell you
1: like other things, you know?
0: First kiss for me, I think it was like 14, 13, something.
1: Okay.
0: Whatever.
1: Wow, I feel... Okay.
0: Do you want to know what her name was?
1: Yes.
0: I kid you not, her name was Emily.
1: Aww.
0: My first kiss was a girl named Emily.
1: It's a very common name. Probably spelled the right way, right?
0: Yeah, she spelled it the right way. She wasn't Emile. She was actually Emily. Worst kiss. Oh, it was in college. Oh, there was a girl that I thought was so perfect. And
1: all
0: that kind of stuff. And when it happened, I realized that she had the worst breath.
1: Oh, gosh.
0: Oh, man. She got up close and I was like, oh, it's going to happen. Oh, my God. What is going on?
1: Did you hand her a Tic Tac?
0: I should have. I was just like, oh, that was nice. I gotta go.
1: Oh, gosh. What did it smell like?
0: Death. It smelled like death. Oh, like, gosh. It smelled like an aquarium mixed trash.
1: What?
0: I don't know what she had going on.
1: That's the most random thing. Oh, and you didn't give her a second chance?
0: No.
1: Oh. She could have just been having a bad day.
0: Oh,

0: know what it was, but I just, I couldn't handle it. I was like, okay, that was good. We got to go. Then I think I brushed my teeth for about 4 hours.
1: I'm getting like, grossed out for you.
0: Thank you. I appreciate that.
1: Oh, man. That's not, no, breath is like one thing I can't do.
0: First kiss with your husband. Do you remember it?
1: Yes, I do.
0: Okay, where, when, how'd it go down?
1: It was on our first date, and we were watching Rob Zombie's Halloween. And yeah, that was like after we went to the pumpkin patch, which was not what I thought it would be by going to a pumpkin patch. But yeah, I mean, it was pretty boring, but
0: did
1: cute.
0: Did he just throw it on
1: time.
0: You, or did he ask?
1: No, he just threw it on me.
0: He just threw it on you?
1: He did not ask my permission. He is not a respectful man.
0: Okay, I asked Mrs. Kirsch if I could kiss her the first time.
1: Yeah, no. He didn't.
0: I don't remember what we did that night, but we were hanging out at my place, and I was just like, yeah,
1: aww.
0: What's going on?
1: Was it first date, second date,
0: future
1: third date?
0: Mrs. K? God, you're asking
1: a lot
0: of details.
1: Did you say that to her?
0: Yeah. I was like, all right, future Mrs. K. All right, so if you missed anything, the podcast, 1039themaverick.com. It's Kirsch and Emily. We'll be back tomorrow morning starting at 6 with more Luke Bryan ticket info, as well as Chris Stapleton tickets tomorrow. We'll see you.
2: There's an accident on 5th Avenue east of 7th. We have construction traffic on 670 east before 5th Avenue. That right lane is closed. Traffic is slow from 71. Traffic sponsored by Lowe's. 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

0: 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Good morning. You're starting your workday with the workday kickoff. Got your second cup of coffee. Got the email all checked. 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And
1: we out of toilet paper.
0: Okay. Thank you. 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

0: Always thought she should have been a much bigger star than she was, but still pretty darn big. Patti Loveless and Blame It On Your Heart, wrapping up our first 12 in a row of the morning on Woody's Workday Kickoff. Good morning. We're just ahead of more great music from Garth and the Charlie Daniels Band. And speaking of great music and a great act to see in concert live, I saw him on New Year's Eve 2 years ago down at Resorts World here in Vegas, talking about Luke Bryan. And hopefully you're getting up with Kirsch and Emily in the morning, every morning to start your day, but particularly this week, because today at 7:10, tomorrow and the rest of the week at 7:10, they're going to give you the Luke Bryan Farm Tour Song of the Day. So they're going to announce the song that later in the day, when you hear it, could be your ticket, literally, into the farm tour on September 18th down at the Miller Family Farm in Millersport. And they announced this morning that John Boy has our Luke Bryan Farm Tour Song of the Day. Today's going to play Kiss Tomorrow Goodbye this afternoon, long about 3:50. And when you hear it, you phone or text in to win, and you'll be headed to the farm tour yourself from 103.9 The Maverick.
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0: Well, Kenny Chesney returned to the stage at the beautiful Sphere Las Vegas with two sold-out shows over the weekend. And as Kenny's been known to do many times over the years, he shocked the crowd Friday night with a very special guest.
3: We toured together several years ago, and he shows up, comes all the way across the country to show up the first night in Las Vegas. Will you please make welcome to the stage, Eric Church?
0: So Eric walks out on stage to a screaming crowd ready to play, but Kenny wasn't done.
3: Not to bring it up, but I'm going to bring it up because it just shows how good of a friend Eric Church is. Last October, I was inducted into the Country Music Hall of Fame. There was someone that was supposed to sing for me that night. They canceled the day before because they were sick. Eric Church was on vacation in Florida with his family and flew to Nashville to sing for me. So I want to thank you, my brother, for that.
0: Kind of a love fest all night, although Eric did forget the words to Springsteen, but they had comic relief with that. But Kenny has seven more shows in his mini residency, playing Wednesday, Friday, and Saturday nights, July 1st, and then Wednesday, Friday, and Saturday, July 8th, 10th, and 11th to wrap it up. But oh my gosh, tickets are out of sight. I went deep diving for ticket prices. The cheapest seats I can find for this Saturday night show, for example, $384. That's near the top of the Sphere on the fourth deck, where I personally think are the best seats in the house, so you're not jacking your neck up all night looking toward the ceiling. But the most expensive? Over $1,900 down in front. And finally, this morning on the Nitty Gritty, Wynonna has announced new music coming out. Her next album, The Hard Truth, comes out October 2nd. Her first single, Kentucky Queen, just released. She says it's a lifetime singing about heartbreak, healing, faith, and survival. But she's never made a record like this one. She says the songs tell the truth about where she's been, what she's lost, what she's overcome, and who she's become. And she said, this album asked me to be brave enough to tell the truth, produced by her husband, Cactus Moser. It's been 5 years in the making. They wrote and recorded every song on their family farm in Kentucky and shared the process. She said, that's the heart of this album. And there's your Nitty Gritty from Music City here on 103.9 The Maverick.
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0: Well, we've got some hit and miss showers out there this morning. Hasn't been so hit and miss. Cincinnati got pretty wet earlier and still kind of strafing the southern part of the state around the Ohio River. Right now, if you're headed 71 north, going to get wet up around Mansfield and both Mechanicsburg and other points. Mount Sterling also has had some pretty good rain here this morning, but looks like just a 50-50 chance of hit.

and missed showers at least until noon. Rain chance increases to 80% by the drive home with John Boy this afternoon. Could very well have showers and thunderstorms. We have an intensely comfortable 78 for a high temperature today and an intensely uncomfortable humidity of 91% right now. Kind of going to be prevalent all day, pretty much all week. Cloudy 57 tonight. Tomorrow, sunshine returns 79. Sunshine Wednesday, Thursday, and Friday. So we've got a pretty nice weather week to look forward to. Cloudy and 72 downtown right now.

The devil bowed his head because he knew that he'd been beat. And he laid that golden fiddle on the ground at Johnny's feet. Johnny said, "Devil, just come on back if you ever want to try again. Cause I told you once, you son of a gun, I'm the best there's ever been." He played, "Found a mountain, run, boy, run. Devil's in the house of the rising sun.

Classic Hit Country 103.9, The Maverick on the Columbus radio, home of Charlie Daniels and his band. Good morning, Woody Johnson here on the Workday Kickoff, set to launch into our second 12 in a row of the show, where my old buddy Clay Walker and Sarah Evans coming up here in just a couple of minutes. Okay, I don't know about you, but can we please stop trying to improve upon everything? I was just reading this morning. Now, my wife uses Tide. And I don't know, honestly, I don't think she uses Tide Pods, but they're trying to improve upon Tide Pods. And P&G is just a giant, obviously, in the laundry industry. Well, speaking of laundry industry, they're trying to improve upon diapers now. Now, anything you could do to improve upon a diaper at first blush is probably a pretty good idea. But now they're trying to make diapers, and I'm sorry for the mental image this is going to create, the mental image that I had. They're trying to create diapers that are going to last a month. Yeah. Obviously, maybe good for the environment, probably not so good for a baby's bottom, right? But this is crazy. The latest trend in some parenting circles is wool diapers. Wool. And they could last a month without being washed. I'm like, what in the world?

0: Apparently, it's part of a two-part system. There's an insert, thank goodness, which is usually cotton, which would be good for the baby's rear end, right? And the wool diaper is a cover that holds the cotton insert in place. And then, you know, the pee just kind of leaks out of the end. Okay, I'm not going to go too much deeper in that. But I don't know about you. How many kids? You only have to raise one to know that there's blowouts coming, and you do not want that on the baby for a month.
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0: Do you believe we only have 8 more days of June? 8! 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
1: 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I'm Woody Johnson, and all week long this week, we're celebrating country music's greatest pickup truck songs. Now, nobody ever made the case for truck ownership more persuasively in song than Joe Diffie did with this one. Writers Howard Perdue and Kerry Curt Phillips built the whole premise around the idea that a pickup is the ultimate romantic accessory, from hauling Barbie doll furniture for kisses as a kid, to giving the homecoming queen a ride to high school, to meeting all his wives, yes, wives, plural, in traffic jams. And the line every truck owner has said out loud, if not sung out loud, you can set my truck on fire and roll it down a hill, and I still wouldn't trade it for a Coupe de Ville. This one hit number one on December 17th back in 1994 and held the top spot for four straight weeks, the longest running number one of the late Joe Diffie's career. He passed away, of course, in March of 2020 due to complications from COVID. But this particular song, bulletproof. From 1994, we kick off Truck Week on Woody's Workday Classic with Joe Diffie and Pickup Man here on 103.9 The Maverick.

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Another Woody's Workday in the bag. 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

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Hi, my name's Tess Taylor. Apparently, one of the biggest things that World Cup tourists are taking home from the U.S., ranch dressing. They don't really have it over there, and now they're all obsessed with it. The TSA actually had to go online and remind people that bottles of ranch are too big to bring in your carry-on because so many of them want to take it back home. Some Swedish influencer said that ranch is like crack and started a whole campaign to get more of it in Europe. Listen, people call me crazy. I've always said that if our current

0: 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I'd be rich. I think I was onto something. Seriously. Joan Nichols, Randy Travis, and Jody Messina next on The Maverick.
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2: 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Founded in 1951, the symphony replaced the defunct Columbus Philharmonic. Its first full season of concerts were performed at the Columbus Central High School, which is now COSI. The symphony also played at Vets Memorial until it moved to its current home, the Ohio Theater, in 1970. The symphony will celebrate its anniversary with a New York City concert at Carnegie Hall on October 28th.
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0: 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Luke Bryan, Drink a Beer. Luke Bryan's farm tour coming to Millersport. The Miller Family Farm, Friday, September 18th. 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

0: 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Hi, I'm Tess Taylor. Apparently, Wayfair is a real store now. Their first Ohio location just opened up at Polaris the other day. It's only one of a handful that they've opened around the country. This thing is huge. 70,000 square feet. And since, you know, Wayfair's mostly been online, they're using it to see if people still want to shop for furniture and home stuff in person. I like it. I mean, I've seen TikToks and Instagram videos of people showing up. It looks great. It is huge. I'd like to sit on a couch before spending $1,000 on it. I'm in. I don't ever want to spend $1,000 on a couch, but if I'm gonna, I want to sit on it first. Brooks and Dunn, Jason Aldean, and Joe Nichols next on The Maverick.
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0: classic hit country 103.9 The Maverick. There's Randy Houser. I love it. It always puts me in a good mood. Hi, I'm Tess Taylor. Remember that police robot that Dublin got last year? You might have heard about this already. The one that cost 120 grand. The Dubbot. Well, it's gone. It had cameras, an emergency call button, and it was supposed to help keep an eye on things. Problem is, after not even a year on the job, Dubbot didn't help really make a single arrest, didn't issue any tickets, and apparently never even spotted anything that needed police to respond to. So Dubbot's been fired. Makes me kind of sad. And now they're sending it back to, you know, at least try to get some of their money back. Imagine getting fired because there wasn't enough crime. You know? I mean, it's Dublin. It's not in Gotham City. I appreciate the effort, though. Jason Aldean, Toby Keith, and Garth Brooks next on The Maverick.
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0: Brad Paisley on Classic Hit Country 103.9 The Maverick. Remember, you got to check yourself for ticks, because I found one on myself last week after just doing some yard work out back. Hey, thanks to Curtis and Associates, Full Throttle Thursday is ready to fire up another big night at Fortress O-Bets with the Maverick. John Boy Crenshaw is going to be there this Thursday night, 6 to 9 p.m. Live music from Appalachian Outlaws. There's going to be food, drinks, four bars, food trucks. And you can register to win tickets to see Luke Bryan's farm tour and score some Maverick swag. You can get all this info on our Buckeye City Motorsports concert and event calendar at 1039themaverick.com. You know what? I'll let him tell you a little bit more about it. He's coming in next. My name's Tess. I'll see you tomorrow at noon. I also have Kenny Reba and Diamond Rio next on 103.9 The Maverick. Miss you already. Okay, love you. Bye.
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0: Classic Hit Country, 103.9 The Maverick. They are Alabama, and the closer you get, along with John Boy Crenshaw. Thank you so much for listening this afternoon. Yes, we are going to have Luke Bryan Farm Tour tickets to give away. You were listening this morning at 7:10, were you not? You know which song you're supposed to be listening for, do you not? It is coming up in just a few minutes right here on The Maverick. Tim McGraw and Mark Chesnut are on the way, too.
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0: 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The right lane is blocked. 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
7: Columbus weather.
8: Mostly cloudy overnight, low 58, sunshine 79 tomorrow, sunshine 82 on Wednesday. 74, mostly cloudy downtown Columbus with Tim and Taylor.

0: Woody Johnson here. So if you're a gas thief, you got to make darn sure you're dropping that hose into the right tank. Boneheads of the day tomorrow morning at 9:30 here on 103.9 The Maverick.
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0: Classic Hit Country, 103.9 The Maverick, and a barefoot blue jean night. It is Jake Owen. I'm John Boy Crenshaw. Good afternoon. Thank you very much for listening on the ride home this afternoon. The Maverick welcoming the Luke Bryan Farm Tour to Millersport, Ohio, coming up on Friday, September 18th. Hirsch and Emily this morning at 7:10 told you the Luke Bryan song of the day, which is Kiss Tomorrow Goodbye. They would also told you when it will play, around 3:50 p.m. Well, look, it's almost 3:50 p.m. now. When you hear it played, just be the 10th caller. You win tickets to the concert. Pretty easy, right? Along with Luke Bryan, Alan Jackson and Brooks and Dunn are coming up, too. Traffic time now, Kelly Quinn.
1: An accident has Refugee Road eastbound closed between Winchester Pike and Weyburn Road. We have an accident on 70 East between 270 and Bryce Road. It's on the left berm. An accident 23 southbound at Troutman Road in Delaware. Traffic sponsored by COTA. Here's how to have a day at the Columbus Zoo with COTA for less than $10 a person. 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

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Congratulations again, Eric Collins of Westerville. He is going to see Luke Bryan on the Farm Tour. 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

0: Classic hit country, 103.9 The Maverick, and Faith Hill, and This Kiss. John Boy Crenshaw in for the ride home this afternoon, and thank you so much for being along today. We've got things to win. 103.9 The Maverick, your ticket for Ohio's biggest racing. I've got tickets to go through the 43rd running of the Honda Indy 200 up at Mid-Ohio Sports Car Course in Lexington, Ohio. That goes on the 3rd through the 5th. We will give those away about an hour from now at 5:10 p.m. right here on 103.9 The Maverick. With Keith Urban and Reba on the way right now, let's go ahead and take a check on traffic, see how things are moving along this afternoon with Kelly Quinn.
1: Refugee Road eastbound is closed between 33 and Winchester Pike because of an accident. The ramp from 33 eastbound to Refugee Road eastbound is closed as well. We have an accident up in Union County on 33 eastbound between Honda Parkway and 245. 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
7: Columbus weather.
8: Overnight, mostly cloudy. We'll have a low to 58. Sunshine tomorrow and Wednesday. Tomorrow's high 79. Wednesday's high of 82. It's 74. Partly cloudy now, downtown Columbus with Keith Urban.
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Woody Johnson here. 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

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Now we celebrate the 30th anniversary of her album, I'm All Right. It's Jody Messina on The Maverick.

0: afternoon. Don't forget, coming up Wednesday, Thursday, we got the blood drive with ABC 6, Fox 28, and the American Red Cross. We will be over at the McCoy in Hilliard. That is on Center Street. It is spelled M-A-K-O-Y if you are trying to put that into your map, and it's not coming up right. That would be why. Runs from 7 until 7 each day. We're looking for 1,000 pints of blood. We could certainly use your help. Text the keyword blood, B-L-O-O-D, to 877-937-1039. We'll shoot you back a link that will take you directly to the reservation page. Appointment page, not reservations. It's an appointment. Come on, John Boy. Coming up, Brooks and Dunn, Carrie Underwood, and your tickets to go to the Honda Indy 200 at Mid-Ohio coming up at 5:10 this afternoon.
1: An accident has 104 eastbound closed between 33 and Winchester Pike. The 33 eastbound ramp to Refugee Road eastbound is closed as well. For stop and go on 104 eastbound between Refugee Road and 33, 270 north. Heavy from Allen Creek Drive to 33. 33 east slows from 70 to Hamilton Road. 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

0: 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Here's Joe Diffie, propping me up beside the jukebox. I'm John Boy Crenshaw. Thanks a lot for listening to the program this afternoon. We called it the ride home because hopefully that's what you're doing right about now. We've got tickets for the 43rd running of the Honda Indy 200. That is at the Mid-Ohio Sports Car Course in Lexington, Ohio. And it comes up July 3 through 5. If you'd like to go, I've got a family of four-pack of tickets to win right now if you are the fifth caller at 877-937-1039. Again, be the fifth caller now at 1-877-937-1039, and you go to the Honda Indy 200 coming up Independence Day weekend. What am I trying to say? That's what I'm trying to say. Hang on for Montgomery Gentry and Leanne Rimes coming up in just a few. Right now, it is traffic time. Let's see what's happening with Kelly Quinn.
1: Refugee Road eastbound closed between 33 and Winchester Pike because of an accident. The 30 eastbound ramp to Refugee Road eastbound is closed as well. We have stop-and-go traffic on 270 north between Alum Creek Drive and 33. 33 eastbound slows from 70 to Hamilton Road. There's an accident Gender Road at Abbey Trails Drive. 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
9: Columbus weather.
10: Weather. Mostly cloudy, low around 58 overnight. Sunshine for tomorrow and for Wednesday. Tomorrow's high 79. Wednesday's high of 82. Now it's 71 downtown Columbus and Montgomery.

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Congratulations going out to Rex Davis of Mount Gilead, Ohio. He is going to the Honda Indy 200 at Mid-Ohio Sports Car Course up in Lexington. Coming up the 3rd through the 5th of July. Congratulations. 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

Woody Johnson here. So if you're a gas thief, you got to make darn sure you're dropping that hose into the right tank. Boneheads of the day tomorrow morning at 9:30 here on 103.9 The Maverick.

0: big smooch for Keith Urban and Kiss a Girl from classic hit Country 103.9 The Maverick. Good afternoon. I'm John Boy Crenshaw in for The Ride Home. America turning 250 years young this year. She deserves more than just sparklers, wouldn't you say? Camo ammo from Prison Fireworks is back, and The Maverick helps you celebrate. Text the keyword camo, that's C-A-M-O, to 877-937-1039 for your chance to win a camo ammo combo kit. And we bid you good luck. And explode safely. Make sure that you end up, you know, with 10 and 10 after you're done celebrating the holiday. Coming up, Little Big Town, Tim McGraw, Garth Brooks 2. It's traffic time. Had kind of a mess over on the southeast side all afternoon today, Kelly Quinn.
1: Refugee Road eastbound remains closed between 33 and Winchester Pike because of an accident. The 33 eastbound ramp to Refugee Road is also closed. There's an accident Gender Road at Abbey Trails Drive. We have an accident on 270 West at Sawmill Road. 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

0: 93-103-9, the Maverick and Gary Allen. There's nothing on but the radio. I'm John Boy Crenshaw. Congratulations going out to Eric Collins of Westerville. He is our latest winner of tickets to see Luke Bryan in concert at the Farm Tour over in Millersport on Friday, September 18th. 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Kirsch and Emily give you the Luke Bryan song of the day, and then they'll tell you when it will play. Then, whenever you hear it, just call in and win tickets to the show. 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Coming up, Neil McCoy, Lady A, and Rodney Atkins, too.
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0: Classic Hit Country 103.9 The Maverick. It's all right. There is Darius Rucker. I'm John Boy Crenshaw. Thank you so much for listening to The Maverick this evening. We would like to offer up our congratulations going out to Rex Davis of Mount Gilead. He is going up to the Honda Indy 200 at the Mid-Ohio Sports Car Course in Lexington. That comes up Independence Day weekend. Your chance to go to the 43rd running comes up tomorrow afternoon with me after 3 right here on 103.9 The Maverick. Hang on for Kenny Chesney and Alan Jackson. They're on the way. Plus, Rowdy 8. We'll go riding with Rowdy at 7 o'clock tonight.
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1: If your dad did not seem overjoyed with his Father's Day gift, I bet I can tell what you got him. It was fishing gear. So why was this so upsetting to dear old dad? Well, there's a good chance he doesn't like fishing. He has no interest in learning how to fish. And you, as his loved ones, have largely paid no attention to his interest at all. And even if he did like to fish, he would have preferred to pick out his own personal fishing gear. So that rod and reel you bought will likely stay in the garage collecting dust. Of course, the silver lining to this is if you bought the matching six-pack that normally goes with it.
0: This is Riding with Rowdy
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0: It's Ridin' with Rowdy.
1: Kevin Samuels was the guy who coined the term high-value man. And millions of women would do anything to land one. But ladies, keep in mind, there are strings attached. A TikToker shared her experience of meeting a guy, and apparently they really hit it off. But before he agreed to go on a date with her, he insisted that she send him $100. Well, he had to take off work to go on this date, and he said his time was very valuable, but she declined. But this experience has left a lot of people wondering if modern dating has finally entered this new era, one where first dates come with service fees and cancellation.

0: and policies, and apparently a cover charge just to spend time together. For most, that would be a deal breaker. For guys like me, it makes total sense.
1: You're riding with Rowdy.
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Woody Johnson here. 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
6: 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Of course we charge to come out. $1 gajillion, 3 diamond rings, and 2 exotic pets.
5: Apex Pros. 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